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Everything we are begins with him. 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
1: Welcome to Another View. I'm Carrie Newhoff, and I'm here with Dr. Mark Brenner from Am Shalom Congregation in Barrie. And Mark, tell us a little bit about how Judaism began.
2: Judaism began as a religion centuries ago. It really evolved over many, many years, starting from an individual and then towards a tribe. Then it became part of a confederation. And then it evolved into a universalist religion and as well a nation.
1: So the individual we're talking about is Abraham, is that correct? Something that's common to both Christianity and Judaism.
2: That's correct. Abraham is the father of all the monotheistic religions, Judaism, Christianity, and Islam.
1: So the Jewish calendar actually runs consecutively from what Christians would call the Old Testament. So Christians today would call this the 21st century, but Jews see it very differently.
2: The Jewish year this year is 5770. And that counts back to the creation of the world, according to a fundamentalist reading of the Old Testament, that the world began 5,770 years ago. That's dating back to the 6 days of creation, and then the life of Adam and Noah, and then the generations to Abraham. It's all chronicled in Genesis. So that's how they've counted the years to come up to 5,770.
1: Mark, thanks so much for helping us to understand the origins of Judaism.
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3: Jesus is our hope. 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It's Praise and Worship Sunday.

When the day looks like chaos and the week ahead is out of control, remember that God is in control. 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

hospital gown. And the dreams we once were dreaming that were held so close felt impossible now.

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The top 20 songs of the week. Michael Omley counts them down from 20 to 1 with lots of insider info and interviews in between. 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

5'2" in French measurements, the little corporal was average height for his time. Sometimes history can dish out really bad nicknames. And there you go. All the questions you didn't think to ask but are oddly glad you now know the answers to. I hope this makes you smile. We live in an age when everyone wants the truth. Fact-checking has become a booming business because...

Well, the driver of the vehicle was uninjured. A 22-year-old man from Springwater has since been charged with dangerous operation causing death. Kawartha Lakes OPP are stepping up enforcement. Officers have increased their presence along Highway 7 due to the rise in fatal collisions.

Today's word of life is Psalm 24:10. Who is he, this King of Glory? The Lord Almighty, he is the King of Glory. Psalm 24:10 is today's word of life.

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1: No delays so far along the 400 or the 404. It's a decent drive along Highway 26. Highways 6 and 10 are both clear. 35-115 is moving well. Highway 12 is off to a good start, and it's a smooth commute along Highway 11. I'm Mike Poirier with your Life Traffic Update.
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That's Eleni and No Place Here. Good morning. It's 5:55 on the Get Up and Go Show with Todd, Shirley, and Mike. Todd's on vacation this week. Makes a

0: surprised the other delivery services are going to add to it as well.
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0: 10 fatal collisions in Korth Lakes, which is more than what was recorded over the last 3 years.
1: We're wanting to get the word out to our community members and anyone traveling through the Korth Lakes that we are seeing this rise. We want to prevent these collisions from happening.
0: That was Constable Jake Dines. The jobless rate in Grey Bruce saw a decline. The four-county labor market says... The

0: And they might, I'm going to admit, stay there for a couple of days. They're just resting.
1: Yeah, well, you want to make sure you get that the tough stuff off your plate.
0: That's why I have 12 plates. I don't have to do dishes for 12 days.
1: This
0: no, I'm
1: great.
0: Kidding.
1: This is
0: I'm
1: great.
0: Kidding. I'm kidding. But sometimes there are chores that you just can't find the courage to go do.
1: Well, I think the one tough one is fully

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1: Good morning. A tornado has been confirmed to have touched down near Lindsay. The Northern Tornadoes Project received multiple photos and videos showing several trees damaged by the twister, which touched down around 1 o'clock Saturday afternoon. They've rated the tornado as an EF0, and given the minor damage, they're not planning on sending a survey team unless evidence of more significant damage emerges. Police are investigating a fatal canoeing incident in Muskoka. Bracebridge OPP were called to Stewart Lake in Georgian Bay Township Saturday evening when a canoe capsized 40 feet away from shore. A passing boater was able to rescue one of the boaters, while the second person failed to resurface. The underwater search and recovery unit was able to locate the missing person yesterday and has been identified as a 31-year-old from Mississauga. A Springwater resident is facing charges following a fatal collision in Muskoka Lakes. The OPP were called to a head-on collision Saturday evening between a vehicle and a motorcycle along Muskoka Road 169. The 52-year-old rider from Lake Abays succumbed to his injuries, while the driver of the vehicle was uninjured. A 22-year-old man from Springwater has since been charged with dangerous operation causing death. Kawartha Lakes OPP are stepping up enforcement. Officers have increased their presence along Highway 7 due to the rise in fatal collisions. In 2026 so far, there have been 10 fatal collisions in Kawartha Lakes, which is more than what was recorded over the last 3 years.
2: We're wanting to get the word out to our community members and anyone traveling through the Kawartha Lakes that we are seeing this rise. We want to prevent these collisions from happening.
1: That was Constable Jake Dines. The jobless rate in Grey Bruce saw a decline. The four-county labor market says the unemployment rate for the area now stands at 5%, which is down from 5.6% the month before. There were 1,400 new full-time jobs to offset the loss of 1,600 part-time positions. Professional, scientific, and technical services saw the highest gains, followed by information, culture, and recreation. Aurora's new multi-use path along Yonge Street is taking shape. The $7.8 million project will see a sidewalk added along the east side of Yonge and a multi-use path on the west between Bloomington and Industrial Parkway. The 4.4-kilometer section is meant to connect South End Trails, schools, businesses, and Aurora GO Station, with a completion expected sometime in the fall. In sports, the Toronto Blue Jays' comeback attempt fell short as they lost 7-6 in 12 innings against the Philadelphia Phillies. CBL, the Barrie BayCats, they earned a 6-3 win over the Kitchener Panthers. In Ontario Premier League, the Vaughan Missouri, they defeated International FC by a score of 4-2. There's a risk of a thunderstorm for today. Traffic and weather are next.
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1: 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No problems to report along the 400 or the 404. It's also a decent drive along Highway 26. Highways 6 and 10 are both clear. 35-115 is moving well. Highway 12 is a pretty good commute, and it's the usual volume along Highway 11. Central Ontario weather. We can expect a mix of sun and cloud today with a chance of showers. Also a risk of a thunderstorm. High of 26. Tonight, a few clouds, a low of 17. And tomorrow, sunny and a high of 24. In Owen Sound, it's 19 degrees. 18 in Huntsville. Newmarket sitting at 18. 16 degrees.

at 6:38. Today's word of life is Psalm 24:10. Who is he, this King of Glory? The Lord Almighty. He is the King of Glory. Psalm 24:10.

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1: Ontario's Christian Superstation, Life 100.3. That's Micah Tyler and Perfectly. Good morning. How's your Monday so far? It's 6:44 on the Get Up and Go Show with Todd, Shirley, and Mike. Todd is

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That's Lauren Daigle and Let It Be a Hallelujah. Good morning. It's 6:54 on the Get Up and Go Show with Todd, Shirley, and Mike. Todd is on vacation today. Mix of sun and cloud, chance of rain.

area now stands at 5%, which is down from 5.6% the month before. There were 1,400 new full-time jobs to offset the loss of 1,600 part-time positions. Professional, scientific, and technical services saw the highest gains, followed by information, culture, and recreation. Aurora's new multi-use path along Yonge Street is taking shape. The $7.8 million project will see a sidewalk added along the east side of Yonge and a multi-use path on the west between Bloomington and Industrial Parkway. The 4.4-kilometer section is meant to connect South End Trails, schools, businesses, and Aurora GO Station, with a completion expected sometime in the fall. From the News Patrol, a bride and groom needed a metal detector mid-wedding. Abby and Tony Clark were tying the knot in the shores of France, and during the ceremony, a bee went in the face of the bride, and her reaction was to swat it away. But in the process, Abby lost her engagement ring in the sand. Guests tried to help find it, but were unsuccessful. Tony suggested they call a volunteer metal detector, and within 10 minutes of arriving, he was able to find the missing ring for the couple. In sports, the Toronto Blue Jays' comeback attempt fell short as they lost 7-6 in 12 innings against the Philadelphia Phillies.

0: they get it. They understand. 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
1: Oh, that's perfect. Or if you find, like, you don't need to buy new pencil crayons because you have plenty.

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0: It means breaking the anger that is in your home, not allowing that anger to be the authority, not allowing that to change how you think about your spouse and how you think about your circumstances, but allowing God to be your authority, where he says you're a masterpiece, that he has good plans for you. And we say, God, let it be. It means breaking the chains of anxiety and depression in your life. It means breaking the chains of even an illness you are facing where you feel like you are powerless. That is not your authority. Yes, there are real diagnoses that we all face, but we cannot allow it to be our authority. We must say, God, you are still my authority. We know you

5.6% the month before. There were 1,400 new full-time jobs to offset the loss of 1,600 part-time positions. Professional, scientific, and technical services saw the highest gains, followed by information, culture, and recreation. Aurora's new multi-use path along Yonge Street is taking shape. The $7.8 million project will see a sidewalk added along the east side of Yonge and a multi-use path on the west between Bloomington and

at 7:39. Today's Word of Life is Psalm 24:10. Who is he, this King of Glory? The Lord Almighty, he is the King of Glory. Psalm 24:10 is today's.

chest. He didn't run off like his brother, but his soul was just as dead. What if the church on Sunday

Ontario's Christian Superstation, Life 100.3. That's Forrest Frank. And okay. Good morning. It's 7:54 on the Get Up and Go Show with Todd, Shirley, and Mike. Todd is

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1: Good morning. A tornado has been confirmed to have touched down near Lindsay. The Northern Tornadoes Project received multiple photos and videos showing several trees damaged by the twister, which touched down around 1 o'clock Saturday afternoon. They've rated the tornado as an EF0, and given the minor damage, they're not planning on sending a survey team unless evidence of more significant damage emerges. Police are investigating a fatal canoeing incident in Muskoka. Bracebridge OPP were called to Stewart Lake in Georgian Bay Township Saturday evening when a canoe capsized 40 feet away from shore. A passing boater was able to rescue one of the boaters, while the second person failed to resurface. The underwater search and recovery unit was able to locate the missing person yesterday and has been identified as a 31-year-old from Mississauga. A Springwater resident is facing charges following a fatal collision in Muskoka Lakes. The OPP were called to a head-on collision Saturday evening between a vehicle and a motorcycle along Muskoka Road 169. The 52-year-old rider from Lake Abase succumbed to his injuries, while the driver of the vehicle was uninjured. A 22-year-old man from Springwater has since been charged with dangerous operation causing death. Kortha Lakes OPP are stepping up enforcement. Officers have increased their presence along Highway 7 due to the rise in fatal collisions. In 2026 so far, there have been 10 fatal collisions in Kortha Lakes, which is more than what was recorded over the last 3 years.
2: We're wanting to get the word out to our community members and anyone traveling through the Kortha Lakes that we are seeing this rise. We want to prevent these collisions from happening.
1: That was Constable Jake Dines. The jobless rate in Grey Bruce saw a decline. The four-county labor market says the unemployment rate for the area now stands at 5%, which is down from 5.6% the month before. There were 1,400 new full-time jobs to offset the loss of 1,600 part-time positions. Professional, scientific, and technical services saw the highest gains, followed by information, culture, and recreation. Aurora's new multi-use path along Yonge Street is taking shape. The $7.8 million project will see a sidewalk added along the east side of Yonge and a multi-use path on the west between Bloomington and Industrial Parkway. The 4.4-kilometer section is meant to connect South End Trails, schools, businesses, and Aurora GO Station, with a completion expected sometime in the fall. From the Good News Patrol, a bride and groom needed a metal detector mid-wedding. Abby and Tony Clark were tying the knot in the shores of France, and during the ceremony, a bee went in the face of the bride, and her reaction was to swat it away. But in the process, Abby lost her engagement ring in the sand. Guests tried to help find it, but were unsuccessful. Tony suggested they call a volunteer metal detector, and within 10 minutes of arriving, he was able to find the missing ring for the couple. In sports, the Toronto Blue Jays' comeback attempt fell short as they lost 7-6 in 12 innings against the Philadelphia Phillies. CBL, the Barrie Bay Cats, they earned a 6-3 win over the Kitchener Panthers. In Ontario Premier League, the Vaughan Missouri, they defeated International FC by a score of 4-2. There's a risk of a thunderstorm for today. Traffic and weather are next.
3: 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It's the Good News Festival.

0: Shepherd Avenue. Southbound 404, slow going at Mulock Drive. Then again at Elgin Mills. While northbound 404, very slow at Bloomington. Highway 26 is looking all right. 6 and 10 are both moving well. No issues to deal with along 35-115. It's a decent drive along Highway 12, and Highway 11 is off to a good start. I'm Mike Poirier for Your Life. Traffic Update.
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2: In John 1, we read, "When the two disciples heard him say this, they followed Jesus." Following Jesus, it's something Christians do. But what does it mean? We can't physically follow him because he isn't physically here. I can follow a friend's car down the main street because I can see it, but I can't see Jesus. Does it mean liking Jesus or loving him or believing in him? Well, it certainly includes those things. But Bede, the church father, provides a helpful word for those of us today who can't see a flesh and blood Jesus on the sidewalk in front of us. "You follow the Lord if you imitate him," he says. Following means imitating. We're not going to get it right all the time, of course.

0: 12 innings against the Philadelphia Phillies. CBL, the Barrie Bay Cats, they earned a 6-3 win over the Kitchener Panthers. In Ontario Premier League, the Vaughan Missouri, they defeated International FC by a score of 4-2. There's a risk of a thunderstorm for today. Traffic and weather are next.
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That's Manic Drive and Into the Wild. Good morning. 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
2: This is Kevin Horner from Horner Financial. What is happening in the world? What should you do with your money?

ultimately, it's going to be a place of peace. And maybe you didn't grow up in a house like that. Maybe you grew up in chaos and you think that's just how home has to be. But you get the opportunity and the responsibility to break and change that cycle in your home. Because you're not responsible for the kind of home you grew up in, but you're completely responsible for the kind of home your kids are growing up in. And we've got the opportunity to say, I want it to look different than it did for me. I want it to look different than it did in my grandparents' generation. Maybe they didn't know the Lord. Maybe they didn't know any better. But now God is showing us the different

is, every time we read about peace in the Bible, it really has nothing to do with our circumstances. And I take great comfort in the fact that we have a God, we have a Savior who is always all too ready to give us peace in the midst of it. And you guys, sometimes he provides peace by changing our circumstances, but most of the time, it has nothing to do with that change of circumstances, but everything to do with the presence, just his presence of knowing that we're

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Journey to Us marriage retreats and conferences provide a proven program that has helped thousands of couples

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4: Israel is in many of today's headlines, but what does the Bible have to say? 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

had been carrying. She had no husband. She had been immoral. And she was brokenhearted, and she asked God to forgive her, and God did forgive her, no question about it, but the baby was born. You can't make done things undone. So there is a price, spiritually. But I don't want to talk about the spiritual price. I want to get down to the practical issues that affect this in our churches and in our homes, because Solomon looks at us as almost as if he's taking an x-ray picture of this particular time in history. And he tells us what happens when we do not follow God's clear direction about moral purity. First of all, we suffer personally. Proverbs 5:9 says, "Lest you give your honor to others and your years to the cruel one." One commentator I read said the word cruel one means blackmailer. Lest you give your honor to others and allow yourself to be blackmailed. You pay a price emotionally. Proverbs 5:11-14.

spare in the day of vengeance, he will accept no recompense, nor will he be appeased, though you give him many gifts. Every time I turn around, somebody's saying, well, if it's just me, and it's just her, and it's all right with me, and it's all right with her, how does that affect anybody else? How many of you know that for every me and every her, there's four or five other people involved at each end? There's no such thing as just me and her. We all as men ought to pray, Almighty God, preserve me from ever having to go in and sit down with my children and explain to them why their mother and I are not going to be together anymore, or why I have violated the covenant of marriage. There's always people hurt. It hurts you professionally, it hurts you socially, and there's a terrible, terrible penalty to be paid. You say, Pastor Jeremiah, this is not a happy message. I know. But it is a message that comes out of the Word of God. And, you know, there are all these passages

spirit before a fall. 1 Corinthians 10:12 says, therefore, let him who thinks he stands take heed lest he fall. A man had a date, and he took his date for a picnic, and they stopped. This is a true story. They stopped at Kentucky Fried Chicken and bought two boxes of chicken to go on their little picnic. And when they got to the park, he opened up his box of chicken. And instead of chicken, in the box was apparently that day's receipts, over $800. His date said, what are you going to do with this? He said, well, I'll take it back. Absolutely. So he went back to Kentucky Fried and he took the box and he gave it to the proprietor. And the proprietor was overwhelmed, as you can well imagine. In our culture today, that kind of thing doesn't happen very often. And he said, you know, this is an incredible story. This is a wonderful story. I'm going to call the newspapers. We're going to get them out here and we're going to put this in the paper.

But don't allow yourself to stay in an environment where you are constantly exposed to the same temptation which you are currently not doing well with. Realize the fulfillment of your marriage relationship. It's not only what you do out there, it's what you do at home as well. Now, turn with me. You're not going to believe this is in the Bible, but it is. Let me read, beginning in the 5th chapter, beginning at the 15th verse. Are you ready? Drink water from your own cistern, running water from your own well.

0: make the best of it for His honor and glory. You can't go back and undo what's done, but you can go forward. You can go forward with the principles of God's word and live your life according to His principles of purity. May God grant that you will do it. And in the process, may you find a way to cultivate a higher love, a love for the Lord Jesus that will be so great that you would never want to do anything to hurt Him because He's done so much for you.
1: Amen. Amen. Well, tomorrow we're going to talk about Power Up Your Marriage, Proverbs for Partners. So kind of make that transition into the marriage discussion tomorrow from the book of Proverbs. I hope you'll join us then. I've been telling you about this book, God's Heart for Israel. It's our resource for the month of August. You'll want to have this book because it brings together the passages from the Bible that talk about the importance of Israel in God's plan.

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A high of 26 today with a risk of thunderstorms. Here's It Really Is Amazing Grace by Phil Wickham and Crowder on Life.

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Reese's Cups or Caramilk might just be the upgrade you didn't know you needed. You're welcome. Here's Quinn Thronesse on Life.

0: 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Stick around. Jordan Feliz is coming up next.
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0: just to be honest.
1: It's 11:14. Just a reminder that cleaning the house may not feel like a spiritual activity, but caring for the space God has given us can be an act of gratitude and stewardship, even if it doesn't

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1: I've got so much to be thankful for. Look.

0: Do you really think customers will wait a week for you to fix their AC?
1: Okay, some will bail. 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I've got plenty of business.
0: If you measure and manage demand, Chet, you'll be staffed up to serve homeowners same day or next day, so you can be there when they need you.
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0: Old school guys get booked out because they're doing it wrong, Chet.
1: Oh, you're such a keener, Kev. 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
0: Yeah, tell that to the guy you're asking to wait a week.
1: That's normal. They understand.
0: Normal is the enemy of great, Chet. 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

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Who is he? The King of Glory? The Lord Almighty, he is the King of Glory. That's today's word of life.

0: good.
1: Listener-supported Christian radio Life 100.3. That was the latest from Matthew West. Good. I'm Ashley McDonald in for Steve Jones. You know what I love about Life merch? Well, one thing I love about our merch, it's never just a t-shirt or a hat or a mug. Somehow it often seems

police. Officers were contacted of a man who was leaving a home on a mobility scooter over the weekend while impaired. Police spoke to the individual, who agreed to find another way home. However, the same person was then stopped by police a short time later on his mobility scooter and charged with operation while impaired, as they're considered a motor vehicle under the criminal code. Tiny townships warning residents about misleading election letters. According to staff, materials containing Township of Tiny and Register to Vote branding

accept adversity as well, and in all this you don't sin with your lips. The same man who wrote that in chapters 1 and chapter 2 wrote this in chapter 3, and don't you doubt it. The same man. And we don't want him to write what he writes in chapter 3 because it doesn't seem like he's really

no longer believe in you, God. It's saying, I am so totally and completely alone, I regret that I ever drew breath. In fact, I regret that I was ever conceived in the womb of my mother. Verses 1 to 10, he regrets his birth. Verses 11 to 19, he wished he'd been born dead. Verses 20 through 26, he longs to die. End of sermon. As I said earlier, if you weren't depressed when you started with me, you will be when I finish. Just pause and remember the aftershock of what is included in the word, chapter 3, verse 1, afterward. Afterward. Sitting at the city dump, head shaved, wife wringing her hands, three friends sitting 7 days and seven nights, staring, not saying a word, chapter 2, verse 13, seeing the pain was very great. After

as an adversary. But it goes further back than that. More specifically, Leviathan was a seven-headed sea monster of ancient Near Eastern mythology. In the Ugaritic literature of Canaan and Phoenicia in ancient days, eclipses were caused by leviathans coming out of the sea, swallowing the sun or the moon, and therefore causing darkness to be cast on this earth as Leviathan was roused from sleep in the sea and he swallowed up the sun or the moon. You say, what? And I say, poetry. See, that's a great way to handle this, isn't it? It's poetry. No, it's even more than poetry. It's mythology. And if you travel to Turkey or if you travel to Greece and you have an individual who was a native of that land and you are guided

serenity and ease. And he said, oh, that could have been my lot, but I lived. And I've lost it all. And as a result, verse 24, he takes us to his everyday experience. My groaning comes at the sight of my food. My cries pour out like water. When someone served him a simple meal, he groaned. The Hebrew word means to shriek. Ah! You take that away. I have no interest in anything to eat. And the man, along with the suffering of the sickness, is now starving. And his cries come like water poured out. He speaks of his fears in verse 25 and his dread. The things I dreaded have fallen upon me. This may have reference to those days when he was prosperous and life was good, and he, in unguarded moments, wondered if they would remain.

We'd love to put this book into your hands. 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What do you do with grief that's too big for words? I'm Bill Meyer. 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

But to reject criticism is to harm yourself and your best interest. In Proverbs 17:15, the intelligent man is always open to new ideas. Proverbs 19, verse 20, get all the advice you can and be wise the rest of your life. Proverbs 23:12, don't refuse to accept criticism. Get all the help you can. Proverbs 24, verse 10, you're a poor specimen if you can't stand the pressure of adversity. Proverbs 25, verse 12, it is a badge of honor to accept valid criticism. Proverbs 28:13, a man who refuses to admit his mistakes can never be successful, but if he confesses and forsakes them, he gets another chance. Proverbs 29:1, the man who is often reproved but refuses to accept criticism will suddenly be broken and never have another chance. Now, that's a lot of verses.

this perfectionistic standard. They've set the goal. They've set the standard. They cannot fall short of that. And if you accuse them of doing so, it slams against their personhood. A third reason people can't take criticism is just pure old rotten, stinking, nasty pride. And that is they have such a high, elevated view of themselves that they cannot do any wrong, can't make any mistakes. They're as good as anybody else and better than the rest. And so when you have that kind of an egotistic latitude, you can't accept any valid criticism or criticism that is not valid. And so we all have to look at ourselves, examine ourselves, and ask ourselves the question, you know, if someone criticizes us, how are we to respond to that? So what I would like to do is I would just like to give you some ideas or some suggestions that I think might be helpful. And

to cause us to stop and think and evaluate where we are in life. Simply to say it this way, a person who cannot accept criticism, no matter what, no matter whether it's valid or invalid, whatever the source it may be, whether it comes upon them critically, harshly, cruelly, or very comfortingly, it doesn't make any difference. A person who can't accept it limits themselves, and to a point of degree that in their relationship to other people, relationship to their work, relationship to their finances, relationship to every aspect of life, they are going to hurt and they're going to suffer. Now, in light of that, let's ask ourselves the question, what is the proper response to criticism? How should

respond in that fashion, well, I appreciate you pointing that out to me, and I'm really going to consider that. You have given a tremendous testimony of your relationship to God. That, listen, you are far more important in growing in your relationship to God than you are defending yourself. You're more concerned about your relationship to the Lord than you are having your way. It is an awesome testimony when you cannot reject it, not blame someone else, not defend yourself, but say, thank you very much. I certainly appreciate that. And I'm going to view this criticism as an opportunity of growing in my spiritual life. Because you see, if I view criticism as an opportunity of spiritual growth, and I view criticism

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0: Christian Radio Life 100.3, Sidewalk Prophets, Father, Let It Be. Hey, Svenisha here with you. We all have witnessed, to some extent or another, a tantrum. A toddler tantrum or a kid tantrum, maybe in the grocery store, the library, or at the park. We can see that at the park a lot because they never want to leave. They'll be like, I want this, I don't want that. And they're down on the floor refusing to move. But eventually that child realizes, okay, I still need mom. I still need dad. And they get up. They find their parent. They surrender because they know they're dependent. You know, honestly, we're not always different when it comes to God. We protest and question, and sometimes we throw our own forms of tantrum. But Peter understood the deeper truth when Jesus asked if they would leave. And Peter is like, Lord, where are we going to go? You know, you have the words of eternal life. We don't, there's nowhere else to go. And we may not always like God's way, but where else would we go? Ultimately, we're still dependent on him, knowing that his way is indeed perfect.
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0: The Straight Team is on the move. This Saturday, we're heading on over to Minden to join us for an outdoor parade.

What a song. I cannot get enough of that one. It's 133. That was Kane, Living Water. And it might be a good idea to pick up a glass of water before another cup of coffee. Don't shoot the messenger.

today's word of life is Psalm 24, verse 10. Who is he, this King of glory? The Lord Almighty, he is the King of glory. Psalm 24, verse 10 is today's word of life.

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And so it's obvious that we are definitely enjoying

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Jeremy Rosado with Keep Holding On. Thank you, Jeremy, for that beautiful reminder. Hey, it's Venetia here with you. You know, we all end up asking ourselves,

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1: 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But take a breath, get up, and keep moving. 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
3: Welcome to Another View. I'm in studio today with Rick Chapman from the Baha'i Faith. Rick, help us understand a little bit about how a Baha'i practices or celebrates his or her faith.
4: Well, Kerry, I think it would be helpful to talk perhaps about some of our holy days throughout the year.
3: Sure.
4: We have 9 holy days in which we don't work. And the most important holiday throughout the entire year is called Rizwan, which means paradise. And this occurs in April. And it's actually a festival that occurs over a period of 12 days. And the reason that it's a 12-day period is that it is a celebration of an event that occurred during Baha'u'llah's lifetime. In fact, in the city of Baghdad, where he was imprisoned, Baha'u'llah was to be sent to Constantinople. And the people were in a great feeling of loss and were terribly saddened by the fact that he was going to leave them. And in preparing for the caravan that would take him to Constantinople, he was permitted to stay in a small garden on the outskirts of the city of Baghdad. And it was at that time, and that was 1863, that Baha'u'llah for the first time made a public announcement that he was the promised one of all ages, and that God had endowed him with the capacity to reveal verses that would bring together all the people of the world. So that's our most important festival of the year.
3: Thank you so much.
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Ontario's Christian Superstation, Life 100.3. That was Patrick Mayberry with a lead on Good Shepherd. It is 3:19. Good afternoon. It's Michael Onley here with you. How are you doing today? Hope you enjoyed your weekend. That was a pretty nice one.

Hey, it's 3:29. We're at that point of the summer where kids who begged for no school in June are now saying, there's literally nothing to do, Mom and Dad. Don't worry, kids. School in a couple weeks. Here's Tuesday.

Today's Word of Life comes from Psalm 24, verse 10. Who is he, this King of Glory? The Lord Almighty, he is the King of Glory. Psalm chapter 24, verse 10. That's today's Word of Life.

That's what the cross is for, indeed. Ontario's Christian Superstation, Life 100.3. That was the one there from Cade Thompson. That's what the cross is for. And hey, this is your final week to qualify in the Great Canadian Barbecue Party Contest. Keep listening for your chance to call

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3: Quit created a gang that did good works, which is what I wanted to do. 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
4: 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The greatest battle of all.
3: Jason,
4: look, if you won't keep the Israelites going, then I will.
2: Where's Jack?
4: This note is his resignation.
2: What?
4: Jack won't be working at Wits End anymore. Any reason I can't get started on my display?
5: There are several reasons we can't license that tunnel as a display. 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
6: Safety precautions, you understand.
7: I've been working on a program for the Imagination Station.
8: What kind of program?
7: One that may help me to understand what is happening at Wits End and why.
9: Maxwell!
10: How you doing, jellyfish?
9: When'd you get out of jail?
10: About 6 months after you did.
7: Actually, Miss Kendall, I've made a decision. The time has come, you see. I would like you both to pray with me.
2: Eugene, you want to pray to become a Christian?
7: Yes. Dear God, my new Father in Heaven.
11: Ladies and gentlemen, Dr. Regis Blackard!
12: Hello, Odyssey. I've come home.
13: By order of the City of Odyssey, until further notice, Wits End is closed.
14: It's done, Dr. Blackard. Total victory.
12: Total? Glossman, if our victory is so total, then why am I still here in my brother's flea bag theater instead of at Wits End? You've accomplished nothing.
14: But sir, the Edgebiter scam worked. The people believed it. You're leading Tom Riley in all the polls, and Wits End is closed to the public.
12: In the first place, I couldn't care less about Tom Riley or the polls. In the second place, merely closing down Wits End is pointless if the employees are still allowed inside. I want the place completely deserted.
14: But sir, I thought...
12: You're not here to think, Glossman. You're here to do as you're told. Now listen carefully. I'll speak slowly and use small words, so you'll be sure to understand. I need free reign of Wits End and its surrounding grounds. Therefore, you will get the place completely closed down so that no one is allowed within 100 yards of it. Is that clear?
14: Yes, sir.
12: Good. And don't pout, Glossman. It's not becoming. Get Jellyfish and that gang of his to help you. I'm sure the two of you can come up with something workable.
14: I'll get right on it.
12: Fine. And Glossman?
14: Yes, sir?
12: Don't fail me again.
14: Yes, sir.
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0: actually seen it, but Rodney and the Bones are here, bowling away. What's more, they're not half bad.
1: Sam and Billy should be at the hideout by now. Keep your eyes peeled and call me if the Bones leave.
0: Right.
2: Strike!
3: Oh, that was beautiful, Rodney.
4: Oh, that was beautiful, Rodney. I can't believe this. Me, the leader of the Bones of Wrath, reduced to bowling.
3: We're a diversion, you know that.
4: It's my gang, Rusty. Why should I be a diversion?
3: Because Jellyfish told you to.
4: Jellyfish.

0: Ugh. Oh, this place is really awful.
1: Well, the only evidence we'll find here is that these guys are real slobs.
0: Yeah, I thought they might have written down their plan somewhere.
1: Well, even if they did, I don't think we could find them in this mess.
0: Right. Well, let's get on with the operation.
1: Operation? There's more?
0: Uh-huh. Jason wants us to give the bones

0: Right, Glossman, what's this all about?
1: Well, Jace, it's like this. That element you've got in the tunnel down there is showing signs of being extremely toxic.
2: That's ridiculous. My tests reveal the mineral to be completely inert.
1: Well, fortunately, our tests are more thorough and professional.
2: What?
1: Which means it'll be necessary to inspect every aspect of Wits End and the surrounding grounds for 100 yards in all directions.
3: 100 yards?
1: Besides, we heard about what happened here last night. This place seems to be a magnet for vandalism. And since we really can't risk anyone's safety...
0: Look, I'm the proxy owner of the building. I take personal responsibility for everyone's safety.
1: Once again, I remind you that you don't own the land. You can't guarantee their safety getting to and from the building.
0: Listen, Glossman...
1: Whitaker, I have the authority of 7 different state, county, and local departments on my side. Authority that even overrides Mayor Riley. Don't make this tougher than it has to be. I'll give you all 5 minutes to gather your things and leave.
0: All right, Glossman, you win. Connie, Eugene, do as he says.

Ontario's Christian Superstation, Life 100.3. That was John Reddick with Holding On. Good afternoon. It's 4:40 with Michael Lonley here with you. Well, it's hard to believe. I look at

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2: Here's what's

Well, there's not going to be many more days like this where it's just so beautiful that if you're driving right now, you just put the window down. You don't even think twice. A couple months from now, you might. So, hey, put those windows down, all right? It's Michael Ondley here with you. Here's

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That was Mercy Me with Make It Well. Good evening. It's 5:22. Michael on the here with you. Well, I was talking with a friend recently just about the power of hope and how something can shift inside us when we truly believe there is still more.

0: accumulated massive debts. For example, as of December 2025, the U.S. national debt is about $38 trillion, or $113,000 per person. Think about it. If every American had to suddenly service an additional $113,000 on their own, the majority would not be able to do it. So the conclusion, government spending is not sustainable, and in due course, there has to be major reductions of government programs and major tax increases. For Canada, the government gross debt per capita is about $100,000 per person, almost as bad.
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0: or sunset. So the question is, what is the listener majority answer for that?
1: Sunset.
0: That is correct. It is sunset. And the answer was chosen by 75% of our listeners. Congratulations, John. You are now in the draw for the Great Canadian Barbecue Party

Ontario's Christian Superstation Life 100.3. That was Patrick Mayberry with Anybody Else. Well, it is your last week to qualify for the Great Canadian Barbecue Party Contest, and all you have to do is listen for your chance to call in and figure out which summer this or that option Life listeners voted for the most. One lucky winner gets an end of summer barbecue party.

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0: Ontario's Christian Superstation, Life 100.3. That was Elevation Worship with God is Not Against Me. Amen to that. Good evening. It's Michael Lonley here with you. Well, there's something certainly encouraging about a Monday night, right? Whether last week went exactly as planned or completely off the rails, there's something about today that just gives us another opportunity to begin again. And here's the thing. You don't need a new month, a new season, or some dramatic life change to reset your direction. Sometimes it actually simply begins by deciding that today you'll respond differently than you did yesterday. I was thinking about my own walk, and I was kind of struggling with the last couple of weeks just in terms of just my engagement of exercise at the gym. And well, sure enough, today I restarted, and there was great power within that. And that's one of the beautiful things about starting with the Lord. It's God's grace. It meets us exactly where we are without asking us to pretend that we've got it all figured out. Lamentations tells us that his mercies are new every morning, which means, hey, yesterday's frustration, disappointment, failure, or missed opportunity does not have to dictate the way you walk into this week. You can learn from it, surrender it, and keep moving forward with God. So whatever this Monday evening looks like, start where you are and give God what you have. And then take the next faithful step. Make the phone call. Offer the apology. Begin the thing you've been putting off. Or simply choose to trust again. You don't need to see the entire road ahead when you're walking with the one who already does.
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0: 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It's this

Hey, it's 6:31. I was watching a show yesterday, and then I saw back to school commercials pop up, and I thought to myself, oh boy, that was the worst time of year, right? A couple weeks out to school.

0: Today's word of life comes from Psalm 24, verse 10. Who is he, this King of glory? The Lord Almighty, he is the King of glory. Psalm 24, verse 10. That's today's word of life.
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